0: this weekend, Olympia's KGY is celebrating the music and memories of the summer of 1984.
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celebrating summer of 1984, four times an hour, all weekend long. 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

0: first time in more than 20 years, Randy Bachman and Burton Cummings are back together. And the Guess Who Tour is stopping at Climate Pledge Arena Saturday, August 22nd. 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
9: Sunshine mixed with clouds at times this afternoon. The daytime highs approaching 79. Winds out of the northwest around 5 miles per hour. Partly cloudy skies tonight. Lows dip down to about 56. High temperatures reach up to 81 with fog and spots early tomorrow. Sunshine mixed with clouds at times. A mix of clouds and sunshine and dry Tuesday and Wednesday with highs in the upper 70s. That's your forecast from the KGY Weather Center. I'm meteorologist Laura Lockwood. Currently, it's 76 degrees.
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14: The Space Shuttle Challenger's five astronauts are sleeping now after a virtually flawless launch and first day. This is the seventh shuttle mission, and with no hitches, it might have been considered routine. But as the Challenger climbed today, it carried an American woman astronaut, Sally Ride, into space and into history.
15: She was grinning with excitement even before she left the Earth. Even before the crowds here chanted, "Ride, Sally, ride," as Challenger took its supercharged journey into space.
16: And liftoff of STS-7 and America's first woman astronaut.
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The Guess Who, August 22nd.

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5: 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Taking It Back Tour. 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Special guest Don Felder, formerly

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6: It is Kevin the Brit with you, celebrating summer all weekend long. Oh yeah, 1984, when Liverpool, the soccer team, beat Roma 5-2 in the European Cup. Yeah, I remember that game. I think I lost my voice shouting it. Something like that anyway.

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3: 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It's worth it.
4: And KGY was playing this in the summer of 1984.

Olympia's KGY celebrating summer. We've got a couple of hours left of celebrating summer of 1984. And actually, that's it from me for today. Thanks so much indeed for your company. Hope you enjoy the rest of your day, rest of your weekend. Not much left of it. I think a barbecue's on the cards for this evening. Anyways, having said that, I will chat to you tomorrow afternoon from 2. I'm Kevin the Brit. Remember, come what may.

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3: 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She dances in a world of her dreams. Flashdance.
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6: Lows level off around 56. Tonight, under partly cloudy skies, northwest winds, around 5 miles per hour. Daytime highs approaching 81 and foggy early tomorrow. Lows dip down to about 57. Tomorrow night, mainly clear. Partly cloudy skies and dry Tuesday and Wednesday with highs in the upper 70s. Looking at the long range, 82 Thursday, 78 Friday, and 71 on Saturday. That's your forecast from the KGY Weather Center. I'm meteorologist Kara Foster. Currently, it's 77 degrees.
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10: Indiana Jones is back. Pursued by Belloc. Befriended by Selena. Threatened by Toth. And loved by Marion. Some of them are heroes. Some of them are enemies. And all of them are returning. They are all Raiders of the Lost Ark. It's the greatest adventure film of all time.
11: Jones! I'm gonna blow up the Ark, Renee!
10: And it will always be fun. Trust me. Raiders of the Lost Ark.
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2: Trailing streaks of flame and clouds of gray smoke, Columbia cleared its 347-foot tower in 5 seconds. It was traveling at the speed of sound in less than 30 seconds. It reached an altitude of almost 8 miles in 1 minute.
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8: Sound 56 tonight under mainly cloudy skies. Winds out of the northwest around 5 miles per hour. High of 81 and foggy early tomorrow. Lows around 57 tomorrow night, mainly clear skies. A blend of clouds and sun and dry Tuesday and Wednesday with highs in the upper 70s. A peak at the extended shows, 82 Thursday, 78 Friday, and 71 on Saturday. That's your forecast from the KGY Weather Center. I'm meteorologist Kara Foster. Currently, it's 76 degrees. 95.3
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12: After very careful review and consideration, I have made a decision as to my nominee to fill the vacancy on the United States Supreme Court created by the resignation of Justice Stewart. Since I'm aware of the great amount of speculation about this appointment, I want to share this very important decision with you as soon as possible. Needless to say, most of the speculation is centered on the question of whether I would consider a woman to fill this first vacancy. Now, this is not to say that I would appoint a woman merely to do so. That would not be fair to women, nor to future generations of all Americans whose lives are so deeply affected by decisions of the court. So today, I'm pleased to announce that upon completion of all the necessary checks by the Federal Bureau of Investigation, I will send to the Senate the nomination of Judge Sandra Day O'Connor of Arizona Court of Appeals for confirmation as an Associate Justice of the United States Supreme Court.
13: And KGY was playing this in the summer of 1984.

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2: A terrible quiet fell on the thousands who were gathered at St. Peter's Square at the Vatican today. A shocked quiet. 10,000 or more had come to receive the blessing of Pope John Paul. Instead, amongst the cheering and the peal of bells announcing the arrival of the Pope, they heard gunfire and saw the Pope turn pale and collapse, bloody, into the arms of his aides. Pope John Paul II had been shot. A Turkish terrorist who had threatened to kill the Pope 2 years ago is being held tonight by Italian police, the main suspect in the shooting.
3: And KGY was playing this in the summer of 1984.

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1: 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We've got the artist trivia for you, the stories behind your favorite songs, and the biggest classic hits on the list. Coming up, a guy who smashed his first guitar when he was just 13. Easy there. While we're on the subject of guitars, did you know that guitarist Mick Jones played on the same bill with the Beatles in 64? Yep, he was in a group called Nero and the Gladiators. Here he is with his best-known group, Foreigner. It's Hot-Blooded on the Classic Hit List.

0: Jackson Brown with Dr. My Eyes on the Classic Hit List. Jackson got his first music gig as a songwriter for Liberty Records in 1966. This is MG Kelly hanging out with you, and Pete Townsend is well known for smashing his guitars. But did you know that when he was just 13, he smashed his first guitar? And let's hear that sound again, if we can. Dad seems his grandmother was complaining about the noise.
1: No!
0: Kind of sounded like he might need an anger management class or something, I don't know. Here's Pete Townsend's bandmate Roger Daltrey giving his thoughts on the performance of The Who live.
2: The music seems to have more energy and more power than ever. So that is exciting for us. We're rediscovering it. I'm finding different things every night. It never gets boring singing Pete Townsend songs.

0: Sultans of Swing from Dire Straits on the Classic Hit List. When Mark Knopfler and the Straits were just starting out, they scraped together 120 pounds to record a 5-song demo. And yes, one of those songs on that demo was Sultans of Swing. This is MG Kelly here, and coming up, the first classic hit from a group that thought about calling themselves the Psycho Negatives. Yeah, that and a lot more when the Classic Hit List returns.
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12: 56 tonight under mainly cloudy skies. Winds out of the northwest, around 5 miles per hour. High of 81 and foggy early tomorrow. Lows around 57 tomorrow night, mainly clear skies. A blend of clouds and sun and dry Tuesday and Wednesday with highs in the upper 70s. A peak at the extended shows, 82 Thursday, 78 Friday, and 71 on Saturday. That's your forecast from the KGY Weather Center. I'm meteorologist Kara Foster. Right now, 74.
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Clash with Train and Vane, Stand By Me on the classic hit list. In the early stages of the group, members kicked around names like The Weak Heart Drops, The Outsiders, and Psycho Negatives. This is MG Kelly here along with you. Thanks for joining me this week. After splitting up from the James Gang and before becoming an Eagle, Joe Walsh was doing pretty well on his own. Here's Joe with Rocky Mountain Way on the classic hit list.

0: working 8 days a week with the Beatles on the classic hit list. Ringo Starr came up with the phrase in 1964 in reference to the Beatles' workload that had increased so much during that time. I'm MG Kelly, and when we come back, a song from Queen that, according to the producer, took 3 weeks to record. That and more coming up right here on the classic hit list.
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0: Bohemian Rhapsody. What an amazing song from Queen on the classic hit list. It took 3 weeks for the group just to record that song. This is MG Kelly, and now let's look back. The classic hit list remembers 1970. It was the beginning of Sesame Street and the end of the Beatles. The Vietnam War spread to Cambodia. Hawaii Five-O was the show to watch, and Neil Young teamed with Crosby, Stills, and Nash to sing about Woodstock. But what are Graham Nash's memories of Woodstock?
1: I recognize and remember that the music that we played was great. I remember the time that we played when the sun came out. I had a great time. And yes, of course, I saw the commercialization of Woodstock and people making, trying to make fortunes, you know, out of the kids. I saw all that. But I believed that kids would make it their own festival, and that's what I saw.

0: girl.
1: Ooh, baby, it's a wild world. Cat Stevens from the album Tea for the Tillerman on the Classic Hit List. If you like that album cover, you'll be interested to know that Cat did the artwork himself. This is MG Kelly with you, and the Classic Hit List is heading right on down the line now with Jerry Rafferty.

0: Jerry Rafferty, and right on down the line on the Classic Hit List. Hey, it's MG Kelly hanging out with you, and when we come back, a singer who makes the Classic Hit List history book for appearing in the London TV show Ready, Steady, Go. Not one, not two times, but 3 weeks in a row. It's right here on the Classic Hit List.
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Steve Winwood and Roll With It on the Classic Hit List. It's MG Kelly here, and our next artist would make the history books by appearing on London's Ready, Steady, Go television show for 3 consecutive weeks. He'd be the first act to ever do that with this classic hit that was originally called For John and Paul. Here's Donovan with Sunshine Superman on the Classic Hit List.

0: Roundabout from Yes on the Classic Hit List. I'm MG Kelly, and when Cheap Trick goes into the studio to record an album, they usually have around 40 tunes to choose from. Guitarist Rick Nielsen tells how they go about choosing what songs to use.
1: I think what we do our records, we try to do it song by song. If they're all ballads, there you go. 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If they're all heavy songs, there you go. But usually our brains are diverse or scrambled enough that it's usually a pretty diverse bunch of stuff.

0: Surrender from Cheap Trick from their 78 album Heaven Tonight. I'm MG Kelly, and coming up, we'll find out why Eric Clapton, Ginger Baker, and Jack Bruce named their group Cream. We'll also be served up a song from a hamburger hostess. Yeah, I'll get that. We get fries with it, too. That and more when the classic hit list returns.
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5: 56 tonight under mainly cloudy skies, winds out of the northwest around 5 miles per hour. High of 81 and foggy early tomorrow. Lows around 57 tomorrow night, mainly clear skies. A blend of clouds and sun and dry Tuesday and Wednesday with highs in the upper 70s. A peak at the extended shows, 82 Thursday, 78 Friday, and 71 on Saturday. That's your forecast from the KGY Weather Center. I'm meteorologist Kara Foster. Right now, 68.
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0: Stevie Nicks with Stand Back from her album The Wild Heart, featuring guest singers Don Felder, Mick Fleetwood, Don Henley, and Tom Petty. Before breaking into the music biz, Stevie used to work at a hamburger stand. Yes, Bob's Big Boy to be exact. This is MG Kelly here. The Classic Hit List. Double Hit. One of the supergroups of the late 60s was Cream, featuring Jack Bruce, Ginger Baker, and Eric Clapton. Since the trio considered themselves the cream of the crop of the British blues players, they decided to let everybody know simply by calling themselves Cream. Here's Eric reflecting on his days with Cream.
1: Cream was a deep emotional experience with people that were giants and very, very complex. Those two other guys in the band with me were pretty frightening and very powerful and very intense.

0: Eric Clapton with Wonderful Tonight on the Classic Hit List, a song which Eric claims he wrote while waiting for his wife Patty to select an outfit for a party they were going to. Why does it take women so long to do that? Anyway, just grab something and let's go. It's MG Kelly here. We have more classic hits. Stick with me. Coming up, Pat Benatar, David Bowie, Deep Purple, and more on the way.
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9: Illicit fentanyl is the deadliest drug threat that our nation has ever experienced. 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This is Robert De Niro. One of those tragic deaths was my beautiful grandson, Leo. He was just 19 years old. Fentanyl doesn't care, but you do. 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

Heartbreaker from Pat Benatar on the Classic Hit List. It's MG Kelly here with you. And if you want to hear a different version of this next song, check out Iggy Pop's The Idiot album. Co-writer David Bowie liked the song so much that he did his own version for his Let's Dance album, featuring Stevie Ray Vaughan on guitar. Here's David Bowie with China Girl on the Classic Hit List.

0: classic hit list with Deep Purple and Hush. When the group was starting out, they kicked around the name Concrete God, but guitarist Ritchie Blackmore's grandmother suggested that they use the title of her favorite song by Nino Tempo, an oldie called Deep Purple. This is MG Kelly here, and coming up, a song from Queen that a lot of people thought was about Jackie Kennedy, but according to Freddie Mercury, it was about a high-class call girl.
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0: Bad Company and Can't Get Enough of Your Love on the classic hit list. Bad Company was signed to Zeppelin's Swan Song label and even managed by Zepp's manager, Peter Grant. I'm MG Kelly.
1: The classic hit list. Spotlight. 1982.
0: It was the year that Jane Fonda started the fitness craze, and we love her for that, don't we, Yassah? Push-ups, everybody. The price of VCRs dropped below $1,000.

Journey and Open Arms on the classic hit list. The melody of that song was written by Journey's keyboard player Jonathan Cain while he was still a member of the Babies. It's MG Kelly here with you. And James Taylor says this next classic hit was written in three stages in 1968. The first was in London, the second in a Manhattan hospital room, and the third, Austin Riggs Hospital, where he was trying to straighten out his life. Here's James Taylor and Fire and Rain on the classic hit list.

0: Queen and Killer Queen on the classic hit list. Singer Freddie Mercury claimed that a lot of people assumed that song was written about Jackie Kennedy. But in fact, it was about a high-priced call girl.
1: Oh.
0: There's MG Kelly, and coming up, Paul McCartney with a song written about his pet dog.
2: Dog boy.
0: That and more when the classic hit list returns.
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14: Tonight, under mainly cloudy skies, winds out of the northwest, around 5 miles per hour. High of 81 and foggy early tomorrow. Lows around 57. Tomorrow night, mainly clear skies. A blend of clouds and sun and dry Tuesday and Wednesday, with highs in the upper 70s. A peak at the extended shows, 82 Thursday, 78 Friday, and 71 on Saturday. That's your forecast from the KGY Weather Center. I'm meteorologist Kara Foster. Right now, 66.
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0: Let's Go from the Cars off their album Candy O on the classic hit list. I'm sure you remember that album cover with the girl sprawled out in front of the car. That album cover was designed by the famous pinup artist Alberto Vargas. This is MG Kelly here. After this next guy realized he wasn't going to be a good drummer, he decided to pick up the guitar at age 14. He learned to play it by listening to the radio. The first song he learned to play was the Rolling Stones' It's All Over Now.
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0: Paul McCartney and Jet, a song that he wrote about his pet Labrador. I'm MG Kelly, and when we come back, we'll find out what album from Tom Petty was originally rejected by his record company because they said it didn't have any hits on it.
1: No!
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0: CCR and Green River from 1969 on the classic hit list. 69 was a very busy year for Creedence. They would play the pop festivals in Newport, Atlanta, and also perform at Woodstock. This is MG Kelly hanging out with you. And it's a well-known fact that while the Eagles were recording their fourth album, One of These Nights, the tension was really beginning to build between band members. But the anger is all gone now. Don tells us what he's got from touring with the Eagles.
1: Well, a lot of money, obviously. That's the first thing people tend to point to. I also got a lot of money for charity out of it. I was able to raise a great deal of money for the Walden Woods Project and several other charities, you know, for children and for animals and for the environment, which was a good thing.

classic hit list with Green Eyed Lady from Sugarloaf. After the group broke up, singer and keyboardist Jerry Corbata would end up writing, producing, and playing backup for Frankie Valli in the Four Seasons. This is MG Kelly here, and after finishing his first solo album, an excited Tom Petty turned over the master tapes to his record company. They didn't share his excitement at all. No, they told Petty there weren't any hits on this album. So Petty took the album back 6 months later, presented them with the same master tape, and they loved it. Go figure. Here's Tom with a song he co-wrote with Jeff Lynne. It's Free Falling on the Classic Hit List.

0: It's Free Falling from Tom Petty on the Classic Hit List. Tom said he was inspired to get into the music biz after seeing Elvis' film Follow That Dream on location in Florida. MG Kelly here, and when we come back, Tommy James and the Shondells get a new kind of sound. It's on the way on the Classic Hit List.
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0: Baby Hold On from Eddie Money on the classic hit list. You know, after Eddie quit his clerk job for NYPD, he moved to Berkeley, California, where he auditioned for Big Brother and the Holding Company, but it was turned down by the group. This is MG Kelly with you, and 1968 would be a big year for Tommy James and the Shondells. Not only would they have their biggest U.S. selling single, but Tommy tells us Crimson and Clover would mark a new sound for the group.
1: We actually had burned all of our bridges with Crimson and Clover, and it was the first record that, you know, we produced all by ourselves. And, you know, a lot of things had taken place that year. We had gone from 4-track to 24-track, and we were really, it really was sort of that in-between time between the singles market and the newly emerging album market, and we wanted to be a part of that.

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0: don't want to depend on. Great song, Santana, on the classic hit list. That's from their album Santana 3. This is MG Kelly along with you. Thanks for joining me this week. John Lennon once confessed that this was the classic hit he made love to during a long weekend separation from Yoko.
1: Wow.
0: The Little River Band doing Reminiscing on the classic hit list.

0: They swept the first Australian Rock Awards in 1978, the Little River Band, and reminiscing from their album Sleeper Catcher on the classic hit list. This is MG Kelly, and coming up, we'll shine our spotlight on a singer who fooled around and fell in love with a girl named Jane. Thanks for joining me. The classic hit list rolls on in a moment.
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11: Lows around 56, overnight, under mainly cloudy skies, northwest winds, around 5 miles per hour. Sunshine mixed with clouds with fog at times early, Monday, 81. Mainly clear skies, Monday night, 57. Cloudy skies, Tuesday, with daytime highs approaching 79. 77, Wednesday. Looking at the long range, 82, Thursday, 78, Friday, and 71 on Saturday. That's your forecast from the KGY Weather Center. I'm meteorologist Kara Foster. Currently, 65.
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The Moody Blues and Ride My Seesaw on the Classic Hit List. I'm MG Kelly. The Classic Hit List. Double hit. 1979 was a very pivotal year for Jefferson Starship. Ray Slick had left the group because of alcohol problems, and Marty Balin decided to quit to work on a solo career. So the band was in search of a new lead singer. Filling the gap was Georgia native Mickey Thompson. Here's Mickey's debut with Jefferson Starship, the album Freedom at Point Zero. It's Jane on the Classic Hit List.

0: 1976, fooled around and fell in love on the classic hit list, Elvin Bishop. I'm MG Kelly, and we've got more classic hits on the way, including one inspired by a traditional lullaby. Like I said, I need some change, Jim. Get ready. There's more. I'll tuck you in a moment on the classic hit list.
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0: 18 from Alice Cooper on the classic hit list. Frank Zappa wanted them to become a comedy act, called themselves Alice and the Cookies. That didn't go over too well with Alice. Of course, that's how the cookie crumbles. Sorry. I'm MG Kelly, and while searching for musical ideas, Paul McCartney came across the traditional lullaby Golden Slumbers by Thomas Dekker. He couldn't read music at the time, so he came up with his own melody and added some new words. As he went along, producer George Martin says coming up with the title of the album Abbey Road was a last-ditch effort for the group.
1: It's extraordinary because his dad actually also, of course, has made Abbey Road Studios a historic landmark. You know, you have Japanese tourists coming over to London just to go to Abbey Road. And whenever I go and work in Abbey Road, I have to sort of put on a disguise. And as you know, the walls outside are continually decorated with people's graffiti. They're whitewashed once every month and then start again.

0: If that's moving up, I'm moving out. Billy Joel with Anthony's song from the Stranger album, which happens to be the second biggest selling album of all time for Columbia Records. What's the first one? Bridge Over Troubled Water from Simon and Garfunkel. I'm MG Kelly. We got one more classic hit on the way. Don't go away.
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5: Lows of aloft around 56. Overnight, under partly cloudy skies, northwest winds around 5 miles per hour. Daytime highs approaching 81. Monday, a blend of clouds and sun with fog at times early. Lows dip down to about 57. Monday night, mainly clear skies. Cloudy Tuesday with a high of 79. 77 Wednesday. That's your forecast from the KGY Weather Center. I'm meteorologist Jennifer Wojcicki. Right now, 63.

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5: Lows of aloft around 56. Overnight, under mainly cloudy skies, winds out of the northwest around 5 miles per hour. Daytime highs approaching 81 Monday. A mix of clouds and sun with fog at times early. Partly cloudy skies Monday night, lows of aloft around 57. Upper 70s Tuesday and Wednesday. That's your forecast from the KGY Weather Center. I'm meteorologist Jennifer Wojcicki. Right now, 59.

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6: Lows of aloft around 56. Overnight, under mainly cloudy skies, winds out of the northwest around 5 miles per hour. Daytime highs approaching 81. Monday, a mix of clouds and sun with fog at times early. Partly cloudy skies, Monday night, lows of aloft around 57. Upper 70s, Tuesday and Wednesday. That's your forecast from the KGY Weather Center. I'm meteorologist Jennifer Wojcicki. Right now, it's 58 degrees.

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4: Lows of aloft around 56. Overnight, under mainly cloudy skies, winds out of the northwest around 5 miles per hour. Daytime highs approaching 81. Monday, a mix of clouds and sun with fog at times early. Partly cloudy skies Monday night, lows of aloft around 57. Upper 70s Tuesday and Wednesday. That's your forecast from the KGY Weather Center. I'm meteorologist Jennifer Wojcicki. Right now, 57.

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2: Lows of aloft around 56. Overnight, under mainly cloudy skies, winds out of the northwest around 5 miles per hour. Daytime highs approaching 81 Monday. A mix of clouds and sun with fog at times early. Partly cloudy skies Monday night, lows of aloft around 57. Upper 70s Tuesday and Wednesday. That's your forecast from the KGY Weather Center. I'm meteorologist Jennifer Wojcicki. Right now, 56.

0: 5 o'clock. 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
1: NBC News Radio, I'm Michael Kastner. Hollywood is mourning the loss of actress Hayden Panettiere. Rep for the 36-year-old confirmed her death on Sunday, while an exact cause is not yet known. The actress was best known for her roles on the NBC sci-fi series Heroes, the musical drama Nashville, and the Scream horror franchise. In a statement, her father asked for privacy as he says the family takes time to process what he described as an unimaginable loss. The head of U.S. Central Command says there are indeed mental health challenges on board the aircraft carrier USS Abraham Lincoln after a sailor reportedly tried to jump overboard. Tammy Trujillo with the story.
2: But Admiral Brad Cooper said the ship had the lowest reported number of cases related to mental health out of all 11 active carriers. Cooper visited the ship on Saturday, which has been on a record deployment at sea in support of the war with Iran. Cooper called his visit awe-inspiring and praised the crew for making mental health a leadership priority. The USS George Washington is on its way to the Middle East to relieve the Lincoln. I'm Tammy Trujillo.
1: President Trump wants to scale back joint military exercises with South Korea following Seoul's refusal to join the fight against Iran. More from Rory O'Neill.
3: In a Truth Social post touting his very good relationship with North Korean leader Kim Jong-un, President Trump said military exercises with South Korea are, quote, totally inappropriate and hostile. Trump said North Korea's Kim has been, quote, unthreatening and respectful, unquote, throughout his presidency. President Trump claims South Korea rejected his offer to join in on the denuclearization of Iran. I'm Rory O'Neill.
1: A weakened tropical storm Lala is moving westward away from the main Hawaiian islands today after leaving behind a trail of destruction. At least one person has died. Michael Kastner, NBC News Radio.
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7: Sunshine mixed with clouds at times and foggy early today with daytime highs approaching 81. Winds out of the north around 5 miles per hour. Partly cloudy skies again tonight, 57. Cloudy skies expected tomorrow. High temperatures reach up to 79. Mainly cloudy Wednesday with daytime highs approaching 78. 82 Thursday. That's your forecast from the KGY Weather Center. I'm meteorologist Shelley Lynn Blade. Right now, 56.

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1: It's 5:13. Good morning.
0: Thank you, Quint. I see that you have texted into our program, and we like that you do that. The number is 888-922-7234. As always, I just read exactly what it is they say.
1: Okay.
0: Ashley! Exclamation point.
2: What?
0: Seriously? Get rid of all the coins? We save those, and there have been many times over the years where the spare change bucket has made the difference between making it to the next day or not. We would rather do laundry for $3.50 a load as opposed to $4. If you would like to round down, the majority of us would be cool with that.
1: Well, that's what I'm saying. Make it, yes, of course, make it fair. But $3, who wants to carry all that change? It's so heavy.
0: I do, because like you said, you roll it all up, you dump it into that machine at the grocery store, and it gives you the money back. I mean, come on. It does help. If you find all that spare change, you're like, oh, I'm going to turn this in. Take a little bit of help me get through to the next day. So
1: yeah, once the machine takes its 35%.
0: It's not that much, but still, it's enough that you took all of this money that was just found and then all of a sudden made into something. So, anyway, Quint seems to be on the coin side, so keep them around for a while. Thanks for getting in touch. You can, too, about everything we're discussing. The number is 888-922-7234. Here's news.
3: The Roundup with Ashley Page.
1: So Apple AirTags have been around for years. Well, now Google has finally rolled out the Pixel Tag. It's the Bluetooth tracker that fits Android's Find Hub network. Like the AirTag, it has pinpoint precision. It's going to be $30 for one or a pack of four for $100. The Pixel Tag, like most Bluetooth trackers, runs on those little coin, the 2032 batteries, and should last about a year before it needs replacing. So CBS says revealed the contestants for season 39 of The Amazing Race, returning to civilian teams after last year's Big Brother-themed pairings. This season, starting in Vancouver, the race spans 5 continents, 9 countries, covering over 25,000 miles. It'll feature 13 teams, a couple of professional athletes, some siblings, parents, friends, couples. It kicks off with a 2-night premiere September 30th and October 1st. And that's your news.
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1: Welcome in, everybody. We are past the midway point for this month, and here we find ourselves, August 17th for 2026. It's day 229 of the year, which means there's 136 days left in this year. We're going to tell you who has birthdays, and right at the very top, are you talking to me? Because there's no one else around here. Are you talking to me?
0: Robert De Niro, yeah?
1: It is Robert De Niro's birthday from Taxi Driver, Goodfellas, many others. He's now 83 years old. You've never seen Taxi Driver, though.
0: But. No, but I always get him and the other mob guy confused all the time.
1: And that would be, which mob guy are you referring to?
0: I know. It's Al Pacino.
1: Okay.
0: Him and Al Pacino. I always get them confused.
1: And they appeared in their first scene together in only 1995 in Heat. Yeah.
0: Oh, it wasn't even a mob movie?
1: Well, it was kind of a, you know, crime movie, but yeah, very interesting.
0: Interesting.
1: Julian Fellowes is 77, writer-creator, Downton Abbey. Belinda Carlisle from the Go-Go's, 68 years old. Spicoli! Well, I knew that, dude. Sean Penn turned 66 years old today.
0: He's played such phenomenal roles, and that's what he's... Mr. Hand.
1: Talk to Jeff Daniels about that.
0: True.
1: You can play Reagan in the latest film and still be on the toilet from Dumb and Dumber. It's the curse of playing a really good role.
0: Right.
1: What are you going to do?
0: Funny.
1: Donnie Wahlberg is 57 years old. Juliana Rancic is 52. And Austin Butler is 35 years old. It happened on this date in history. In 1970, Venera 7 launched. It would become the first spacecraft to successfully transmit data from the surface of another planet, specifically Venus. In 1978, Double Eagle 2 became the first balloon across the Atlantic. In 2001, a 45-year-old family doctor took do-it-yourself to a whole new level when he performed a procedure on himself.
0: This was not a. This was a pretty harsh kind of procedure, by the way.
1: I dare not speak its name. What kind of procedure? But wow,
0: you can Google it yourself.
1: Wow. Like,
0: if you're looking for a spare 5 minutes at work to do something,
1: I'm shifting in my seat. Let's
0: you
1: just
0: can
1: say
0: look
1: that
0: one up. I don't know how that's even possible. Honestly,
1: I don't either. But I feel uncomfortable all of a sudden.
0: All the men just went, oh.
1: In 2008, Michael Phelps and his teammates won the 400-meter medley and broke his record for the 8th gold medal. And in 2015, speaking of swimming, a German teen swimming in a lake found a solid gold bar at the bottom.
0: Wow.
1: At about 6.5 feet, she found a gold bar worth about, $18,000. And that was back then. So it's probably worth a couple of coins.
0: I'd go back every day diving. There's got to be another one. You can't just lose one gold
1: bar.
0: No,
1: there's got to be others. Special events for today. We see you. We recognize you. Baby boomers. Recognition day is today. Balloon animal day is today. Cupcake day in Australia. Number 2 pencil day is today. Black cat appreciation. I love my feet day is today.
0: Oh, I wish I could.
1: Could you say that proudly, Ashley?
0: No. The left foot, because I had the bunion surgery. The right foot, I'm still, the jury's out on that one.
1: Okay. Nonprofit day, pineapple juice day, thrift shop day, vanilla custard day, stay home with your kids day, and World Eggplant Day is today as well. If you have a birthday and a special event, then you can text us and we will celebrate it with you and tell everybody in the audience. The number is 888-922-7234.
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0: It's 529. Good morning.
5: NBC News Radio, I'm Michael Kastner. Hollywood is mourning the loss of actress Hayden Panettiere. A rep for the 36-year-old confirmed her death on Sunday, while an exact cause is not yet known. The actress was best known for her roles on the NBC sci-fi series Heroes, the musical drama Nashville, and the Scream horror franchise. In a statement, her father described her death as an unimaginable loss. President Trump is directing the Pentagon to scale back joint military exercises with South Korea. Nick Harper reports Trump made the announcement in a Truth Social post.
6: He says that it's costly, but he also says it sends a signal that is totally inappropriate and hostile to North Korea, who he says has always been unthreatening and respectful. He says it's too late to cancel the joint exercises, but he's asked Pete Hegseth to substantially reduce them.
5: Stock futures are mixed this morning. Michael Kastner, NBC News Radio.
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10: Sunshine mixed with clouds at times and foggy early today with daytime highs approaching 81. Winds out of the north around 5 miles per hour. Partly cloudy skies again tonight, 57. Cloudy skies expected tomorrow. High temperatures reach up to 79. Mainly cloudy Wednesday with daytime highs approaching 78. 82 Thursday. That's your forecast from the KGY Weather Center. I'm meteorologist Shelley Lynn Blade. Currently, it's 55 degrees.

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1: Hey, good morning. It is 5:39.
2: Well, I've said many times, we just celebrated birthdays and special events as we do each and every day, second break in. And, you know, I remember, of course, my birthday parties growing up in Miami. My birthday was in June, so it was usually warmish.
0: It was always warmish in Miami.
2: It was, but it was always just a pool party and cake. And that was about the extent of it. Nothing too crazy, although the one time I did go on the Skipper Chuck show, that was pretty cool.
0: That sounds cool, whatever that is.
2: Well, you could celebrate your birthday on there, too. But then, I don't know when it was, maybe the 80s, I don't know. But definitely in the last couple of decades, kids' parties have been out of hand in terms of their size and scope and cost. And
0: it turned into a keeping up with the Joneses, because then it was like, well, this one had a pool party and characters. Yeah. Well, this one had pool party characters and da-da-da-da-da. Yeah. Well, now we're going to Disney. Well, now we're going. I mean, it just got insane.
2: Yeah.
0: And we have a tendency to kind of do this with our children. I think a lot of people do, you know, that we want to give what we didn't necessarily get.
2: Yeah.
0: And so we tend to kind of, you know, go that way. Now, you're lucky in the regard of when it comes to college, your eldest didn't go, but your youngest, you still have 7 more years before he has to go.
2: Yeah.
0: And the cost of sending a kid to college, just with the, not just the cost of the school, but the cost of all the back to school stuff, because then it's usually a laptop and a whole bunch of other stuff. Well, I guess the birthday parties weren't enough. Now it's turned into dorm decor, and it's who can out. I'm not kidding you. Because you do have to buy. You've got to get the sheets and the stuff and whatever. So you have to outfit it, but you don't have to outfit it.
2: No,
0: and
2: you don't.
0: You can do it around $300 for like the bare bones, but especially in the SEC schools, a lot of them, they are hiring like designers, and they can cost upwards of $20,000 to do a dorm room, and it's like dorm talk. Now everything, you got to do the before and after, and you know, I remember being in college and we decorated our stuff, but not like this.
2: No, neither did we. Of course, I brought posters from my room in school. I used the sheets that I had from my bed at home. I mean, I didn't. There was none of this going to college when I was going to college. You brought a few tchotchkes from home, and that was it.
0: My mom came and we did little special shopping and stuff, but it wasn't like this. I mean, these are complete transformations.
2: We thought it was a huge, I lived in a dorm room with two other guys in a small dorm room, and it was a big deal that one of them got a mini fridge, and we were just like,
0: they didn't come in your room?
2: No.
0: Those came in our room.
2: No. That's what I'm saying. It was prehistoric medieval times.
0: But they were little ones. They weren't big. Like now they've got like fridges in their rooms.
2: No.
0: Oh,
2: the only saving grace is that we were right next to the showers. So otherwise we'd have to walk.
0: You didn't have your own shower?
2: No, that's what I'm saying. We had a communal shower with the whole floor.
0: Oh my.
2: Yeah.
0: No, our dorm room, we had two on one side, two on another, and we had a bathroom in the middle. And then the room was kind of separated by like a big bookcase.
2: I couldn't afford to go to the private institutions.
0: That was it with the state schools too. That had nothing to do with private college.
2: Okay.
0: But what about you guys when it comes to decorating a dorm? Are you going to do a $300? Is $1,500 your limit? Or are you one of these $20,000 people?
2: Wow. And can we borrow some money if you are?
0: Right?
2: Let us know at 888-922-7234.
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0: 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You're with Ashley and Brad in the morning.
1: What is today's word of the day? Well, today's word is a verb. It comes to us from Latin of the 16th century. And we'd love for you to try and spell it first. Today's word is incept. Incept.
2: Incept.
1: Yeah, it's not too hard.
0: I don't think I need spelling music.
1: You don't.
0: Really.
1: No.
0: Okay. I-N-C-E-P-T.
1: That's it. Incept.
0: Like an inception.
1: It's correct. Incept means to graduate from a university with an academic degree.
0: You and I are both incepts.
1: That's correct. Her plan was to incept with a business degree as quickly as possible and begin working immediately. Though I incepted from a university with a degree in philosophy, it was quite difficult to find a job. Yeah, because you have a philosophy degree. That's
0: hey,
1: why.
0: Any degree. I have a degree in advertising, another one in public relations, and a minor in marketing, and I'm working in radio.
1: Can somebody get Mike Rowe on the phone? Talk to him about this. So even before the 2010 film Inception, the noun was far more common in English than the verb to incept. Inception describes the beginning or the creation of something, but incept means to, as we said, graduate with a degree from college. So there is your word for today. When a

0: 6 o'clock across the South Sound. Good morning from Ashley and Brad.
1: NBC News Radio, I'm Michael Kastner. The memorandum of understanding that was supposed to put a pause on fighting between the U.S. and Iran expires today. More from Mark Mayfield.
2: The deal was reached in June after high-level talks mediated by Pakistan. There's little evidence that either side wants to extend the agreement. Both sides have accused the other of violating the terms of the deal multiple times. The deal aimed to put a pause on fighting, reopen the Strait of Hormuz, lift a U.S. naval blockade of Iranian ports, and end the war between Israel and Lebanon. Both the U.S. and Iran have said that they are winning the war and that the ceasefire has had little impact. Traffic through the Strait of Hormuz, a critical oil corridor, remains well below pre-war levels.
1: At least 7 people are dead in Indiana after flash flooding across the state. Maggie Vespa reports that evacuees in Indianapolis have been returning to their flooded homes to see the damage.
3: Johnny Green just gave up his flood insurance after paying off his home. He's injured and unable to work right now.
4: I've been off work now 6 weeks and I haven't had a paycheck. And short-term disability hasn't kicked in.
3: But it seems like everyone needs help.
4: Everybody needs help, not just me.
1: A record amount of rain caused streams and rivers to flood their banks across the state last week, causing Governor Mike Braun to request a presidential emergency declaration, which President Trump granted. Actress Hayden Panettiere is dead. She was 36. Steve Patterson with more.
5: Overnight, police in Greenville, South Carolina, saying they responded to a report of an unresponsive female. She was pronounced dead at the scene, authorities not yet providing a cause of death. Overnight, her father calling her tragic passing an unimaginable loss, writing she was an incredible light and a force of nature.
1: She was known for her roles on the NBC sci-fi series Heroes, as well as the musical drama Nashville and the Scream horror franchise. Michael Kastner, NBC News Radio.
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8: Sunshine mixed with clouds at times and foggy early today with daytime highs approaching 81. Winds out of the north around 5 miles per hour. Partly cloudy skies again tonight, 57. Cloudy skies expected tomorrow. High temperatures reach up to 79. Mainly cloudy Wednesday with daytime highs approaching 78. 82 Thursday. That's your forecast from the KGY Weather Center. I'm meteorologist Shelley Lindblade. Currently, it's 55.

0: 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Right now, 614.
1: Thanks, Grant. I see that you've texted into the show. The number is 888-922-7234. He says he loved my dramatic Bambi reenactment.
0: Oh, you do it every time, and it's just so sad.
1: He said he was about to cry. If he didn't, of course, but he wanted to from the beginning of the film. Mama!
0: It's Mama!
1: Where are you, Mama? Mama!
0: Then there's a fire. I just remember crying in the theater. I was so sad.
1: It's pretty horrible. Yeah. Also, round up to the nearest dollar. No way! He also happens to love dimes and quarters.
0: What about if you round down? I mean, if it costs more to make it than it actually is worth, I mean, what do you think?
1: It's always nice to have a few coins rattling around in your pocket, he says. So I'm with him on that. All right. Thank you for getting in touch, everybody. The number 888-922-7234 for you to use. Here is some news.
2: The Roundup with Ashley Page.
0: Well, a new study has revealed how often we skip lunch, and it's actually more than you think. A study found over half of us skip lunch to power through work. Many forget to eat up to twice a week. I don't think in my lifetime I've ever forgotten to eat.
1: Yeah.
0: But, I mean, gotten busy, that's one thing. They said when it does happen, 63% have a proper meal, 37% just snack, mainly because the average lunch break is about 35 minutes and we're multitasking. Hybrid staff reported the healthiest lunches, and catered meals surprisingly beat both homemade and store-bought options. In fact, we're going to talk about that
1: okay.
0: a little bit.
1: All right.
0: So my next guest needs no introduction. With David Letterman is a series of in-depth conversations with extraordinary people, combining curiosity and humor with, of course, Letterman's signature style. Great show, by the way. His upcoming seventh season, he'll be interviewing Matt Damon and Julia Roberts and Jimmy Kimmel and Alex Honnold. My next guest needs no introduction is going to be returning later this year. And that's your news.
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1: Mondays on this show means we have been following a prescription on how we play games and have been doing it this way for years, and thus it continues. We always start off with you asking me a question. Mm-hmm. It's called Ask Brad Anything or the Quiz.
0: All right, if you're ready, I am as well.
1: Sure.
0: We had made a reference earlier to Jeff Daniels, and there's that scene in the movie, yes. What's the most annoying sound in the world,
1: yes, right.
0: Which is...
1: According to Jim Carrey.
0: And so I get that that is an annoying sound.
1: Yes.
0: However, 20% of people find this sound annoying. I find it actually really soothing. So what sound do you think that...
1: Okay, is it man-made?
0: The object is man-made, but how it's sourced, powered, is not. So... It's good. I don't want to give you too much information.
1: To me, one of the most annoying sounds is this. So,
0: it's an outdoor thing. So, I will tell you that.
1: It's not a leaf blower, though?
0: It's not a leaf blower.
1: Okay. Car alarm? Lawnmower?
0: No, nothing like that. Like, think of something that would actually be soothing.
1: The sound of running water.
0: Okay. Unless you've got a full bladder, then not so much.
1: Something like that? Well, that's not man-made, so...
0: Right. So think of outside, you're sitting outside in your back patio. Wind chimes.
1: Really?
0: 20% of people, and it's interesting because my neighbor next door has a very big one, and there's this blue band around it. And so we're outside, and I go, Kelly, why is it blue band? She goes, oh, the new neighbor on the other side, they don't like the wind chimes. And I'm like... Yeah. So we tie them up unless we're outside. I'm like, I love the sound of the wind chimes.
1: Well, yeah, every once in a while, but yeah, I could get that.
0: Really?
1: Yeah.
0: Oh, I don't know. So do you guys find them annoying or soothing?
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3: NBC News Radio, I'm Michael Kastner. The memorandum of understanding reached between the U.S. and Iran expires today. The deal was reached in June after high-level talks mediated by Pakistan. There's little evidence that either side wants to extend the agreement or that it's been effective. Both sides have accused the other of violating the terms of the deal multiple times. Actress Hayden Panettiere is dead. She was 36. No cause of death was given. She was known for her roles on the NBC sci-fi series Heroes, as well as the musical drama Nashville and the Scream horror franchise.
4: Jolene.
3: Dolly Parton was forced to skip the grand opening of the Night Flight Expedition at her Dollywood theme park on Friday due to ongoing health issues. During the ceremony for the new ride, a pre-recorded video of the 80-year-old was shown saying she'd been feeling dizzy and dehydrated. Michael Kastner, NBC News Radio.
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15: Sunshine mixed with clouds at times and foggy early today with daytime highs approaching 81. Winds out of the north around 5 miles per hour. Partly cloudy skies again tonight, 57. Cloudy skies expected tomorrow. High temperatures reach up to 79. Mainly cloudy Wednesday with daytime highs approaching 78. 82 Thursday. That's your forecast from the KGY Weather Center. I'm meteorologist Shelley Lindblade. Currently 57.

0: Olympia's greatest hits, 95.3 KGY. Right now, 641. 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
1: Mondays on the show means we always follow up the Ask Brett Anything with the feud. You know how this works. We polled our listening audience with these questions. You must match at least one of their answers. Are you ready? Here we go. Name something people immediately do when they walk into a hotel room.
0: Jump on the bed.
1: That is.
0: Is that just me?
1: One of the answers.
0: See?
1: It is one of the answers. Name a profession where keeping a fake smile on your face is mandatory.
0: All of them. Every single one.
1: Well, I need an answer.
0: Customer service.
1: Yeah, I mean, one of
0: a restaurant,
1: yeah.
0: Retail shopping.
1: Name something you'd find buried at the bottom of a family SUV.
0: French fries, food.
1: Yeah, for sure. I mean, that's on there. Name something people silently judge about a neighbor's yard.
0: The upkeep, the lawn care.
1: Yep. Finally, name a phrase people use when they want to end a phone conversation politely.
0: I gotta run.
1: A version of that, yeah.
0: Okay.
1: We'll get to that. All right, let's check all of your answers. Let's see if you've matched appropriately. Name something people immediately do when they walk into a hotel room. Check the view is number one.
0: Oh.
1: Test or jump on the bed, number two.
0: Yep.
1: Jump on the bed.
0: Every time. You don't jump on the bed ever?
1: Jump on the bed? No.
0: Jump on the bed, have a pillow fight? Absolutely.
1: What are you, 6 years old?
0: How long have you worked with me? Yes.
1: Long enough to know. Use the bathroom is number three. Look for the Wi-Fi password. Inspect the cleanliness and then turn on the TV. Finishes it out. Name a profession where keeping a fake smile on your face is mandatory, everybody.
0: Wait a minute.
1: Flight attendant, number one.
0: Oh,
1: bye-bye, bye-bye, David Spade. Retail cashier or any retail customer service. Restaurant server, theme park employee, mascot, real estate agent, politician. Finishes the list. Name something you'd find buried at the bottom of a family SUV. Snacks, juice boxes, food, of course, number one. I found, what is it that I found just the other day in my car, not even our SUV type car. I think it was like a desiccated orange.
0: Oh, from how long ago?
1: I couldn't begin to tell you, but obviously it sat there in its entirety and just withered away until there was just, the rind.
0: Oh, it didn't mold?
1: No, I was surprised. So, yeah. Empty water bottles, sports equipment, a stroller, baby wipes, stray socks, or shoes.
0: Shoes.
1: Yeah.
0: There's my other shoe.
1: Right. Name something people silently judge about a neighbor's yard. Of course the yard's got to be number one. Overgrown grass, weeds, trash cans left out. Aggressive holiday decorations.
0: Aggressive.
1: Left on too long, it also includes. Barking dogs, broken junk down cars, dead plants. And then finally, name a phrase people use when they want to end a phone conversation politely. All right, I'll let you go. That's my favorite. I'll let you go. Yeah. My battery's going to die. I've got another call coming in. Someone's at the door. Whoever would actually go and get the door. I mean, people are avoiding the door.
0: Standing outside ringing your own doorbell. Yeah, gotta go.
1: Right? Well, I should get back to work. And then finally, I'm about to lose service. Is the answer. All right, there's a few.
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0: Well, when it comes to meal prep, is convenience or affordability more important? Because let's face it, your time is valuable. 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
1: I would be surprised on, and I'm not kidding you, on any given week, if I were to look back, on average, I eat maybe 2 times a day. And that's about
0: it. Okay.
1: I'm not into the 3 meal a day.
0: And you don't like breakfast at all. If your first meal is usually lunch.
1: It is. It is. And then sometimes a dinner. But
0: so we talked in news and it said sometimes people just forget to eat lunch. I mean, look at me. I've never forgotten to eat a meal at all. So I've never forgotten to eat lunch. I've gotten busy at lunch. Have you forgotten to eat a meal?
1: Again, parsing the words here. I mean, if you forgot, meaning you got busy, then yeah, of course. But to sit and I don't sit every day and go, okay, here's my schedule. I got to make sure I eat lunch at this time. And I don't do that. So
0: okay.
1: If I'm hungry, I eat.
0: You don't think about your next, like sometimes, well, first of all, I wake up hungry. Like that sometimes will actually wake me up.
1: Never.
0: But even sometimes when I'm having breakfast, I'm like, I wonder what I should have for dinner while I'm eating.
1: You and my uncle, I swear to you, I'd never understood this kind of behavior. We just finished like a giant Mexican meal for lunch.
0: Yeah.
1: He would take me out and take, all right, where are we heading for dinner? I'm like, are you kidding me?
0: No, I don't know. I can't
1: couldn't possibly
0: it.
1: Think about food right now.
0: But it's interesting because when it comes to, you know, meal and meal prep, is it all about the convenience, the affordability? Because we said the hybrid staff, they eat the healthiest lunches because catered meals beat both homemade and store-bought options. But if you've noticed at the grocery store, they're really getting into like the packaging of a whole meal for you to keep it reasonably priced, and the convenience is great. If you're getting the food that they're kind of making, it saves you from having to make it. But it doesn't cost as much as eating out. So what do you think about a balance like that?
1: We're still not into these meal prep things. We did try one, I think, for maybe a month or whatever it was, introductory thing. And I thought, okay, it was all right. But the cost was just, you know, ultimately like, yeah, I'm not going to do that. That's pricey. So to chop a salad or to steam some vegetables, it's really not that difficult, we've come to learn. So we just do it ourselves.
0: And that's kind of the side dishy stuff. Like if I ate meat, I mean, to make a pot roast, I know my mother used to cook them in the crock pot. It used to take hours. So
1: well, that's what I'd say.
0: What
1: you
0: about
1: throw something
0: like
1: in a
0: that?
1: Crock pot or an Instapot and it's done in relatively short order. You don't have to prep it and sit there and slave over it all day.
0: There is some kind of prep still, but like what if you bought that part at the grocery store, had that all done for you, and then you just did like the sides? I mean, doesn't that kind of help as well?
1: Again, it depends on the price of it all, because we're very price conscious about not spending wasteful money on stuff. So
0: So when it comes to you guys, would you prefer, if you're going to make a lunch, would you rather bring yours to work with you, do something, you know, a drive-through or whatever, or do one of these kind of half catered? Because if you look at the grocery stores now, that's a huge part of their market.
1: 888-922-7234.

0: It's 7 o'clock with Ashley and Brad. Good morning.
1: NBC News Radio, I'm Michael Kastner. The head of U.S. Central Command is acknowledging that there are indeed mental health challenges on board the aircraft carrier USS Abraham Lincoln after a sailor reportedly tried to jump overboard during its record-setting deployment. Appearing on ABC's This Week, Arizona Democratic Senator Ruben Gallego said the concerns surrounding the aircraft carrier could make it hard for people to remain in the Navy.
2: You're going to have problems with retention once people get back and families start meeting again. They're going to say, like, do I want to stay in the Navy? You're going to have some of the most experienced men and women. They're going to take a lot of their technical skills and walk away.
1: Admiral Brad Cooper insists the ship has the lowest reported numbers of cases related to mental health out of all 11 active carriers. It's not clear how high the numbers are on the other ships. Hollywood is mourning the loss of actress Hayden Panettiere. Monica Nelson with more.
3: A rep for the 36-year-old confirmed her death Sunday. While an exact cause has not yet been announced, she was best known for her roles on the NBC sci-fi series Heroes, the musical drama Nashville, and the Scream horror franchise. She also appeared in Remember the Titans, Raising Helen, and Ally McBeal. In a statement, her father asked for privacy as the family takes time to process what he described as an unimaginable loss. The actress, who had been extremely open about her struggles with drugs and alcohol in the past, leaves behind an 11-year-old daughter. I'm Monica Nelson.
1: A weakened tropical storm Lala is moving westward away from the main Hawaiian islands today after leaving behind a trail of destruction. Morgan Chesky is there and reports torrential rain caused widespread flooding and mudslides on Hawaii's Big Island.
4: The eye of the storm passing 30 miles off the island's southern coast, dumping feet of rain and hitting coastal areas with dangerously high surf.
1: Michael Kastner, NBC News Radio.
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6: Sunshine mixed with clouds at times and foggy early today with daytime highs approaching 81. Winds out of the north around 5 miles per hour. Partly cloudy skies again tonight, 57. Cloudy skies expected tomorrow. High temperatures reach up to 79. Mainly cloudy Wednesday with daytime highs approaching 78. 82 Thursday. That's your forecast from the KGY Weather Center. I'm meteorologist Shelley Lynn Blade. Currently 50.

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1: Right now, it's 7:14. 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
2: 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I don't know why, but the Rolling Stone Top 10 made quite a splash.
0: People, it did. We went viral on that one, and I don't know why.
2: Yeah, well, the nature of the songs, I think, people disagreed with their rankings.
0: Oh, true. And well, we did too.
2: Yeah, of course. Anyway, check those out on the social media at Ashley Brad Radio. Here's news.
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0: Well, Apple AirTags have been around for years. Well, now Google has finally rolled out their version. It's called the Pixel Tag. It's the Bluetooth tracker that Android's Find Hub network. It's part of that. And like the AirTag, it's got the pinpoint precision. It costs $30 for one, or a pack of four is going for $100. The Pixel Tag, like most Bluetooth trackers, runs on those, that CR2032, that little coin, looks like a quarter battery. Yeah. Lasts about a year before you need to replace it. So Eva Green and Samuel L. Jackson star in the upcoming thriller Just Play Dead. The plot revolves around Jack Wolf, played by Jackson, a criminal mastermind who plans to fake his own death to collect a $30 million insurance payout while framing his wife, played by Green, and her lover. However, she's got her own agenda. She wants to kill Jack for real and secure the money for herself. It comes to theaters August 28th. And that's your news.
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1: Here we find ourselves the 17th of August, and my son was even asking me, he goes, when does it officially fall? And I was like, well, technically not till September 21st or 2nd, right around then is the beginning of the autumnal equinox. Right. He's like, well, couldn't it be like the end of August? I was like, no, I mean, it's generally reserved. It depends on like where you live also, because if it's still hot, you're like, it doesn't feel like fall.
0: Right.
1: But you couldn't tell that from going in the store because, according to them, it's Halloween already.
0: Right.
1: Which
0: well,
1: way too early.
0: So. Pumpkin spice menus are starting this week with the coffee flavors. And I'm not kidding. It's all over. It's crazy. But it's interesting because more and more people are like, okay, listen, let's slow it down a little. In fact, 58% say those fall flavors are worth celebrating.
1: In the fall. Right.
0: So the pumpkin spice, the cinnamon, the salted caramel, the candy apple, all those. And I do. I love those flavors.
1: Okay.
0: In fact, the grocery store does this whole cinnamon pine cone thing.
1: I know.
0: But until about maybe just a little bit before Halloween,
1: right.
0: I don't want to smell it.
1: So 58% of the population is sane. The other 42%, you guys are just nuts.
0: It's been crazy. A lot of people, you know, still there's like 20%. They're like, no, we want this all year round, every flavor, all the time.
1: No.
0: But there's a lot more people that say some flavors should be exclusively for whatever the season.
1: I agree.
0: So with fall coming up, what is your favorite of those flavors?
1: None. Zero. I just don't.
0: Really?
1: The pumpkin spice, no thank you.
0: Yeah.
1: Just not a fan.
0: Same for me.
1: Now, the smell of the cinnamon brooms and the pine cones, like you said, when you walk into the grocery store, I'm like, oh, yeah, it's Thanksgiving, it's Christmas. I mean, that's, yeah, I get it, but not until then.
0: But the flavor, like, I love a cinnamon flavored things. I will. I love that in the fall.
1: Yeah, I can have a peppermint tea once in a while and go, okay, I've had one.
0: Okay. Salted caramel?
1: Again, it's enjoyable,
0: so
1: but not year round. I would just maybe have one drink like that.
0: Okay. But I look forward to those, the cinnamon drinks and the salted caramel in the fall for sure.
1: Okay.
0: So when it comes to those four, the pumpkin spice, the cinnamon, the salted caramel, and the candy apple, what are you guys looking forward to? What's your fall flavor?
1: Let us know at 888-9-AB-RADIO.
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0: Right now, it's 7:31. Good morning.
5: NBC News Radio, I'm Michael Kastner. The head of U.S. Central Command is acknowledging that there are indeed mental health challenges on board the aircraft carrier USS Abraham Lincoln after a sailor reportedly tried to jump overboard during its record-setting deployment. However, Admiral Brad Cooper insists the ship has the lowest reported numbers of cases related to mental health out of all 11 active carriers. It's not clear how high the numbers are on the other ships. Hollywood is mourning the loss of actress Hayden Panettiere. She was found at her home by an acquaintance.
6: 1:29 responding.
7: Overdose. CPR is in progress.
5: A rep for the 36-year-old confirmed her death on Sunday, while an exact cause has not yet been announced. She was best known for her roles on the NBC sci-fi series Heroes, the musical drama Nashville, and the Scream horror franchise. She'd been extremely open about her struggles with drugs and alcohol in the past. Michael Kastner, NBC News Radio.
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14: Sunshine mixed with clouds at times and foggy early today with daytime highs approaching 81. Winds out of the north around 5 miles per hour. Partly cloudy skies again tonight, 57. Cloudy skies expected tomorrow. High temperatures reach up to 79. Mainly cloudy Wednesday with daytime highs approaching 78. 82 Thursday. That's your forecast from the KGY Weather Center. I'm meteorologist Shelley Lynn Blade. Currently 57.

Well, lots of bars are starting to ban those smart glasses. You know, the eyeglasses you wear that record everything. But how is that any different than a cell phone? Well, we'll talk about it next.

0: 95.3 KGY. You're with Ashley and Brad in the morning.
1: Good morning. It is 7:41.
0: Well, we talked about this just the other day about how people, not just influencers, but everybody is talking into their phone, making videos for social media. But here I am. Hey, guys. What's going on? Here I am.
1: Because it has to start with, hey, guys.
0: It's got to start with, hey, guys. And if you're out and do it, you got to carry a tiny microphone and put it up to your... That's the other thing now.
1: They look like little boom mics. Yeah. They've got a little fuzzy thing. I'm like, really?
0: Right. Really? But sometimes some people are smart and just wear the AI glasses that record video. And that's a whole nother weird thing because now you're just like, I'm not sure people are recording me all the time or not.
1: But I mean, so, you don't know anyway. People could be recording you no matter what.
0: If they're holding up their phone directly to your face, you go, oh, they're recording me. You know.
1: Because there are some bars now that are saying we don't, those smart glasses.
0: Right.
1: They're starting to ban those because they said, you know, they don't want the employees or the customers or whatever being recorded. But how is that any different than holding up your phone and you're in the background getting recorded? In fact, I just was watching a true crime.
0: Because you're more apt to say something if a guy's holding up a smartphone in the middle of the John and just like, hey, wait, what are you doing?
1: Well, that's true. I know that's the thing. It's like if you're in the bath, there are certain places where you're like, okay, there should be no recording going on here.
0: Well, if you're wearing glasses, that's true.
1: And I could kind of see that, but I just was watching a true crime thing about these New York homicide detectives, and the way they solved it was because somebody had been recording something, and the person in the background, they're like, oh, there he is. He was at that bar. He was here. And so, I mean, bars, they're going to have security cameras there anyway, but what do you guys think about these glasses? Do you guys own them? I have a virtual headset that I play that I can play games with, but I don't have the glasses things. I don't know that I would get them, but it is kind of interesting some of the stuff you can record with that. So what do you guys think about, you know, bars and restaurants and places banning these kind of glasses?
0: 888-922-7234.
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Former

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4: 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I don't think that I ever do.

0: 95.3 KGY. You're with Ashley and Brad in the morning.
1: Well, I actually just had an occasion to speak with a verified economist just the other day. And he said, in America, the middle income that would put you and the middle income is $86,000. Now, he said, anywhere else in the world, that is top dollar. You're doing really well for yourself.
0: You're scraping by here with that.
1: But here in America, 86 is middle income. Now, 73%...
0: And if you got kids?
1: Well, okay. But 73% of Americans say they're doing okay. So that would leave 27% not doing okay. But still, the majority are like, yeah, we're doing okay. And again, you're not, socking away tons for savings, but you're living, right?
0: Okay. All right.
1: That's something that's uppermost on the minds of many people every day.
0: Is that one of the first things you think about when you wake up in the morning?
1: About money?
0: Yeah.
1: No.
0: Most people do.
1: No.
0: Specifically men. Almost 60% of men, almost 50% of women, one of the first things they think about in the morning is their job or finances.
1: Huh.
0: That's their main number one thing. So I don't know where all these people are like, oh yeah, we're doing fine. I don't know those people. I mean, aside from maybe you.
1: Don't obsess and think about it all the time. Yes, I am concerned about, I got running tally in my life. I got this bill. I got mortgage coming up. I don't sit and live in fear over it, is the thing.
0: Oh, I don't live in, it's not saying that we're living in fear over it. They said that's just the first that as soon as we wake up, we're like, all right, what's on that? What do I got to get paid off today? How am I going to get through? Yeah, almost 60%. So when it comes to, the first thing when you wake up in the morning, are finances top of mind? Are they staying there all day? And, like Brad said, are you in fear of it? 888-922-7234.

0: It's Ashley and Brad.
1: Right now, it's 8 o'clock.
2: NBC News Radio, I'm Michael Kastner. President Trump says Iran should raise the white flag of surrender. He made the comment to Fox News this morning as the memorandum of understanding between the U.S. and Iran is set to expire. The deal was reached in June and aimed to put a pause on the fighting as well as reopen the Strait of Hormuz. Trump warned the U.S. will heavily bomb Oman if it gets in the way of the U.S. reopening the critical waterway. Traffic through the strait remains below pre-war levels. At least seven people are dead after severe storms brought flash flooding across Indiana. In Indianapolis, Louisa Senor says that she returned to find her home was heavily damaged by floodwaters.
3: We spent a lot of time renovating and doing a lot of work to it. It was difficult.
2: A record amount of rain caused streams and rivers to flood their banks across the state last week, causing Governor Mike Braun to request a presidential emergency declaration, which President Trump granted. The victims range in ages from 4 years old to 86. The Supreme Court has rejected President Trump's request to reconsider an appeal involving a $5 million judgment awarded to E. Jean Carroll. The judgment stems from a jury finding Trump liable for sexually abusing Carroll in 1996 and defaming her in 2022. The justices had already declined to hear Trump's initial appeal in June. Actress Hayden Panettiere has passed away. She was 36. Steve Patterson with more.
4: Overnight, police in Greenville, South Carolina, saying they responded to a report of an unresponsive female. She was pronounced dead at the scene, authorities not yet providing a cause of death.
2: Multiple reports say Panettiere died from an apparent drug overdose. She was known for the series Heroes and Nashville. Michael Kastner, NBC News Radio.
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7: Sunshine mixed with clouds at times and foggy early today with daytime highs approaching 81. Winds out of the north around 5 miles per hour. Partly cloudy skies again tonight, 57. Cloudy skies expected tomorrow. High temperatures reach up to 79. Mainly cloudy Wednesday with daytime highs approaching 78. 82 Thursday. That's your forecast from the KGY Weather Center. I'm meteorologist Shelley Lynn Blade. Right now, 57.

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1: It's 8:13. Good morning.
0: Well, thank you, Pat P. You have emailed to us. The address is ab@ashleybradradio. He says, when you were discussing food in school, it really took me back. He's 77 and remembers driving his Edsel to school. We didn't have a choice of dining out. The cafeteria chow was hit or miss, but we survived. I can't grasp how Uber Eats, DoorDash, and Grubhub survive. Fast food is overpriced to begin with, and their fees, and the consumer ends up paying $25 for a cold burger and fries. No thanks. Have a most excellent day. Yeah, it's a lot of money. And the door dashing every single meal is just like, who's got that kind of money?
1: I don't know. You've got to be in significant debt to be able to do that every day.
0: Maybe. I don't know. But thanks for emailing, Pat, is what I'm saying. ab@ashleybradradio.com is the email. Here's news.
2: The Roundup with Ashley Page.
1: Well, speaking of food, oftentimes we're skipping lunch, at least according to this new study, and quite a bit more than you think. The study found over half of us skip lunch just to power through work. Several of us forget to eat at least twice a week, and when lunch does happen, 63% are having a proper meal. I don't know if they're door dashing it, but it's more of a proper meal. 37% say it's just some kind of a snack because they get an hour for lunch. By the time they were to leave and go someplace, it gives you about 35 minutes to eat. So we just prefer to multitask and be on our phones. Hybrid staff say they eat the healthiest lunches, either some kind of a catered meal. Surprisingly, a lot of offices do that now.
0: Yeah.
1: That beat both homemade and store-bought options. Well, by any means, the crime thriller starring Yahya Abdul-Mateen II along with Mark Wahlberg draws inspiration from true events, focusing on an FBI agent investigating civil rights leaders' murders in 1960s Mississippi. It comes to theaters September 4th. And that's your news.
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Well, when it comes to having to bring all those shopping bags in from the car after a trip to the grocery store, how many trips will you make? Or do you try to cram everything in one trip? That's next.

0: 95.3 KGY, Monday, and you're with Ashley and Brad in the morning.
1: I think that this could be elevated into a sport of some kind. Definitely some kind of challenge. And this, look, I'll just broadly generalize here too. Mm-hmm. This is perhaps a dude thing.
0: What's that?
1: If we have groceries from the car, I will see if I can carry as many bags as possible at once.
0: Oh, yeah. Oh, yeah, to limit your trips?
1: Especially with the handles, I will load down like a pack animal to try and get everything in one trip.
0: I don't think that's a dude thing. I think that's a, I don't want to schlep back and forth into the house 87 times.
1: Not for everybody, because it could be too heavy or too cumbersome, but I'm just like, let me see if I can knock this out
0: once. Well, there's a meme on Facebook, and it shows all the rings from holding all those heavy bags saying, I will look like an Olympic weightlifter to avoid doing more than one trip in.
1: Right.
0: 38% of us say that's when we realize we're out of shape. When we're having to bring groceries in the house, back and forth, we're like, by the end of the day.
1: Wow.
0: And so we're kind of, you know, maybe depending upon what we're buying at the grocery store.
1: Yeah.
0: But I mean, same thing. If I'm out running errands and I have a whole bunch of things, I will try to pack them all in one bag or do what I can to make it the easiest way possible.
1: Yeah.
0: And especially if the weather's not great. For whatever reason, I definitely don't want to be going in and out. But like, what if you live in an apartment and you got to go through the parking lot, up the stairs?
1: The stairs, exactly correct. That's why you just try and make it in one fell swoop if possible.
0: Or buy a wagon. How many trips will you guys make before you're like, I'm out?
1: 888-922-7234.
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0: Right now, it's 8:27. Good morning.
5: NBC News Radio, I'm Michael Kastner. President Trump says Iran should raise the white flag of surrender. He made the comment to Fox News this morning as the memorandum of understanding between the U.S. and Iran is set to expire. The deal was reached in June and aimed to put a pause on fighting as well as reopen the Strait of Hormuz. Trump warned the U.S. will heavily bomb Oman if it gets in the way of the U.S. reopening the critical waterway. Actress Hayden Panettiere has passed away. She was 36. Multiple reports say Panettiere died yesterday from an apparent drug overdose in South Carolina. She'd recently been open about substance abuse and dealing with postpartum depression.
6: That's why I turned to substances, because the anxiety that I started having the panic attacks that I started having.
5: The star of the series Nashville leaves behind an 11-year-old daughter. Michael Kastner, NBC News Radio.
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16: Sunshine mixed with clouds at times and foggy early today with daytime highs approaching 81. Winds out of the north around 5 miles per hour. Partly cloudy skies again tonight, 57. Cloudy skies expected tomorrow. High temperatures reach up to 79. Mainly cloudy Wednesday with daytime highs approaching 78. 82 Thursday. That's your forecast from the KGY Weather Center. I'm meteorologist Shelley Lynn Blade. Right now, 57.

0: Monday morning at 95.3 KGY. Good morning. Right now, it's 8:39.
1: Time to tear off some pages from this trivia calendar. This is one of the three games that we play on Mondays. And it's exactly that. I have a trivia calendar and I ask questions from it. In cycling, today's question says, what is a lead out?
0: The first person in the lead in the team. I don't know. Sounds like that would be that.
1: Yeah, it would, wouldn't it? But it's,
0: it's
1: a
0: not?
1: Version of that. But it's a tactic in which one rider sprints in order to give a boost to a teammate riding in the draft. Near the finish line, the second rider leaves the draft and sprints ahead even faster. Okay. Where in the world can you find the International Museum of Surgical Science?
0: Surgical Science? Oslo. I don't know.
1: Good old Chicago, USA.
0: Really?
1: The name suggests this rather macabre museum traces the history of surgery through its collection of thousands of objects.
0: Wow.
1: Interesting. Who are the five members of the Backstreet Boys?
0: Oh, no. I always get these boy bands mixed up.
1: Yeah.
0: The Backstreet Boys. Is this the Joey Fatone one?
1: No. No.
0: No.
1: That's NSYNC.
0: NSYNC. Okay. Yeah. The Backstreet Boys. Is this the Carter brother?
1: That's one of them.
0: Okay. Aaron Carter. Oh, not Aaron.
1: No.
0: The other one.
1: Yeah.
0: Yeah. I don't remember his first name. Nick Lachey?
1: Nope.
0: Nope, that's not this one either.
1: No, what was that, 98 degrees maybe?
0: Or O-Town? I don't know. I kind of think I'm out on this one. I need some help.
1: Well, you got one.
0: No.
1: Nick Carter.
0: Yeah, Kevin, Nick Carter.
1: Right. Kevin Richardson.
0: Uh-huh.
1: Brian Littrell.
0: Uh-huh.
1: A.J. McLean.
0: Uh-huh.
1: And Howie Duro.
0: Huh.
1: Yeah.
0: Huh. Okay. No. Well, how many would you have gotten out of that, seriously?
2: 0.0. Stay where you are.
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0: Well, this is a refreshing beverage, all thanks to a guy named James Dole. I think you might know a little bit about National Pineapple Juice Day, but I'll tell you more next in Fun Facts.

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1: Fun fact time. Here on the show, bringing you these nuggets of information that coincide on today's date, the 17th. Today is National Pineapple Juice Day, which the bromine in this is great if you have a sore throat from speaking too much.
0: Mm-hmm.
1: Drink this stuff.
0: Good. So good. That tropical drink delivers refreshing boost of hydration, of vitamin C, and they're actually native to South America. They arrived in Hawaii courtesy of the Spanish sometime in the 18th century. However, the truly juicy story was because there was a guy named James Dole. That might sound kind of familiar. Yeah. Played a pivotal role in the late 1800s. Dole moved to Hawaii. He had $1,000. He had a degree from Harvard in business and horticulture. He loved farming, and he was like, man, these things grow great here. Oh, wow, people like this juice? I think I'm onto something.
1: Wow.
0: And he is the one who single-handedly introduced it to the world. So you can enjoy a glass by itself. Like you said, it's very refreshing. It's healing. You can put it in a cocktail, or you can actually even use it in baking as well. So versatile.

0: You're with Ashley and Brad in the morning. It's 9 o'clock.
1: NBC News Radio. I'm Chris Caraccio. President Trump says Iran should raise the white flag of surrender. He made the comment to Fox News this morning as the memorandum of understanding between the U.S. and Iran is set to expire.
2: The deal was reached in June after high-level talks mediated by Pakistan. There's little evidence that either side wants to extend the agreement. Both sides have accused the other of violating the terms of the deal multiple times. Both the U.S. and Iran have said they are winning the war, and the ceasefire has had little impact.
1: A weakened tropical storm Lala is heading westward away from the main Hawaiian islands today after creating a trail of destruction. At least one person died after Lala blew through. The latest update from the National Hurricane Center puts the storm just over 300 miles west of Honolulu. Hollywood is mourning the loss of actors Hayden Panettiere. NBC's Steve Patterson reports that a representative for the 36-year-old confirmed her death yesterday.
3: Police in Greenville, South Carolina, saying they responded to a report of an unresponsive female, later identified as Panettiere. She was pronounced dead at the scene, authorities not yet providing a cause of death. Overnight, her father calling her tragic passing an unimaginable loss, writing she was an incredible light and a force of nature.
1: Multiple reports say she died of an apparent drug overdose. Panettiere was known for her roles on the NBC sci-fi series Heroes, the musical drama Nashville, and the Scream horror franchise. The actress, who had been open about her struggles with drugs and alcohol in the past, leaves behind an 11-year-old daughter. A legal battle involving Nick Reiner's trust fund returns to Los Angeles Superior Court today. Here's Daniel Martindale.
4: Reiner recently filed a declaration reiterating his demand for $558,000 he says is owed to him. He wants to use the money to pay for his defense while on trial for the murder of his parents, Rob and Michelle Reiner, who set up the trust fund. The legal battle is being held in probate court. The trust managers say they can't disperse the money, partly because Nick Reiner is accused of murdering the trust makers. No date has been set for the murder trial, though Reiner has hearings in September.
1: I'm Chris Caraccio, NBC News Radio.
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8: Sunshine mixed with clouds at times and foggy early today with daytime highs approaching 81. Winds out of the north around 5 miles per hour. Partly cloudy skies again tonight, 57. Cloudy skies expected tomorrow. High temperatures reach up to 79. Mainly cloudy Wednesday with daytime highs approaching 78. 82 Thursday. That's your forecast from the KGY Weather Center. I'm meteorologist Shelley Lynn Blade. Currently 58.

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6: I could just replay last Monday's weather forecast or last Wednesday's or last Friday's. What we have here is another day where we start cloudy and end up mostly sunny and a high temp in the low 80s. Becoming cloudy again overnight, mid-50s. Starting cloudy tomorrow, becoming sunny, 78 on Tuesday. Wednesday, you got it. Starting cloudy, becoming Sunday, sunny and a high of 80. It's 61 right now.

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I'll Take You There. 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
4: Cloudy mornings, sunny afternoons, high temps around 80, low temps in the mid-50s. That's been the weather. That continues to be the weather. That will be the weather for the next few days. 64 currently.

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7: Well, we're keeping the same weather pattern we've had for the last week or so, which means the mornings will begin cloudy and then we'll have sunshine by the afternoon. High temps checking in right around 80 degrees and overnight low temps should be in the mid-50s. That forecast stays with us through a good chunk of the week. It's right now 70 degrees downtown Olympia.

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13: 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Live. Rock icons Randy Bachman and Burton Cummings. Taking It Back Tour. Performing together as the Guess Who for the first time in 23 years. This Saturday night at Climate Pledge Arena.

It says here that today is National Black Cat Appreciation Day. All right. Over at Joint Animal Service, you will find cats by the name of Cloudy McCloudface, Life is a Highway, Achoo, Clark and Cleo, Graycoat, and, yeah, a black cat by the name of Gigi over at Joint Animal Services. Adopt.

If I've done my job, the next song will be something you haven't heard in a while. That's because the next song is a 1240 flashback. I must have been eating my lunch when I was picking out songs for the 1240 flashback because we ended up with the theme of fruits and vegetables. Songs with that in the title or in the lyrics. I don't know. You do this every day and you get a little desperate, I guess. But my goal is to play a song you haven't heard in a while, and hopefully this one from 1969 fits the bill. Tommy James said a lot of his fans thought this was about drugs. He said, no, it's about the blood of Jesus. Okay, Tommy. This one was number 7, like I said, in 1969. Sweet Cherry Wine, Tommy James and the Shondells, on your 1240 flashback at 95.3 KGY.

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3: 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Same old weather pattern, seeing clouds in the morning and sunshine in the afternoon. High temps around 80, low temps in the mid-50s. We're in a rut, but I can't complain. 73 currently.

On this day in 1964, the Glasgow, Scotland City Council announced that all boys and men with Beatle-style haircuts will have to wear bathing caps because hair from their Beatle haircuts was clogging the city's pool filters.

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0: kind of an odd year. I noticed that we usually get like tons of plums out at our house. I usually make two batches of jam. We hardly have any plums this year. Where am I going with this? The folks at Rutledge Farms wanted to let you know that their Sunflower Festival has been postponed for a week. They were hoped to get going this past weekend, but now the Sunflower Festival at Rutledge Family Farms is going to open this coming Saturday, the 22nd.
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That wasn't so bad. I made it through my Monday. Kevin DeBritt is in next to help you make it through the rest of yours. I'm Dave. I'll see you tomorrow morning at 10 at 95.3 Olympia's KGY.

Olympia's KGY afternoon. It is Kevin the Brit with you. Hey, can I just quickly thank you for your generosity on Friday for our Little Red Schoolhouse Radio Day. Awesome source. 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And by the way, if you still feel like you want to donate some cash, you can do that still online at kgyfm.com and click on Little Red Schoolhouse. And as I say, once again, thank you very much.

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4: So a pleasant afternoon for us. Sunny, hazy sun, I think is probably the best word to explain it. We'll see variable amounts of cloud into this evening. Overnight, it'll turn mostly cloudy once again with a low of 55. Tomorrow, let's take a little look for you. Clouds giving way to sun once again. That's the story pretty much for the next 3 or 4 days, with sunshine in the afternoon, as I say, and highs in the low 80s. Currently in downtown Olympia, it is 79.

95.3 KGY with Kevin the Brit through the afternoon. We welcome Train with the Bare Naked Ladies and Matt Nathanson to the White River Amphitheatre on August 30th. 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

0: 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I just want to warn you, traffic is tough out there.
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And latest traffic coming your way in around about 31st. 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
1: So a pleasant afternoon for a sunny, hazy sun, I think is probably the best word to explain it. We'll see variable amounts of cloud into this evening. Overnight, it'll turn mostly cloudy once again with a low of 55. Tomorrow, let's take a little look for you. Clouds giving way to sun once again. That's the story pretty much for the next 3 or 4 days, with sunshine in the afternoon, as I say, and highs in the low 80s. Currently in downtown Olympia, it is 79.

0: 95.3 KGY with Kevin the Brit through the afternoon. Well, it won't be too long now before the Washington State Fair gets underway for another year. Some awesome concerts. But how about just getting in and enjoying the rides and all that sort of thing? We have family four packets of tickets to give away to the fair. The Washington State Fair, of course, gets underway early September, Labor Day. And you could be going courtesy of us. You need to get yourself there, but we'll certainly get you in for free. 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

0: 95.3 KGY with Kevin the Brit through the afternoon in the sunshine. Gotta love it as summer continues. What's the roads doing though right now? Well, let's check the latest traffic for you. It's 3:30.
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0: Not too bad a drive around at the moment then. Yeah, there's a few slow spots, but really not too bad. South I-5 looking okay, close to the speed limit, as is North I-5 out of the area. 101 out to Shelton, no big problems at the moment. And out to Yelm, Rainier and Tenino, you should be at the speed limit for the Mow. Of course, Fones Road, that remains closed for construction. And we're also seeing 2nd Avenue on Tumwater Hill closed as they're repaving that whole strip of the 2nd Avenue there. That's it for now. Our next update for you in 15.
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0: It is Kevin the Brit with you on this August 17th, if it's your birthday today. Happy birthday to you. Sharing it, first up, actor Robert De Niro turns 83 today. Actor Sean Penn, 66. From New Kids on the Block, well, originally, now actor in Blue Bloods and the spin-off of that, Donnie Wahlberg turns 57 today. All celebrating their birthday with you. I hope you have a wonderful day.

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0: 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Not too bad a drive around at the moment then. Yeah, there's a few slow spots, but really not too bad. South I-5 looking okay, close to the speed limit, as is North I-5 out of the area. 101 out to Shelton, no big problems at the moment. And out to Yelm, Rainier and Tenino, you should be at the speed limit for the Mo. Of course, Fones Road, that remains closed for construction. And we're also seeing 2nd Avenue on Tumwater Hill closed as they're repaving that whole strip of the 2nd Avenue there. That's it for now. Our next update for you at 4:15. 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Some people find them by accident. They make it look like it never happened.
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0: Here's what's happening. If ever you get the chance, go to the haunted farmers market that takes place in Tacoma on a regular basis throughout the year. Well, it's not your ordinary market. It's a multi-award-winning gathering of strange and unusual, celebrated throughout Pierce County and across the Pacific Northwest. So it's in the heart of Tacoma. There's an eerie marketplace there, and it's kind of cool, actually. I've been a couple of times. As I say, several times throughout the year. Next one is this coming Sunday, 11 a.m. to 4 p.m. 11 a.m. to 4 p.m. And you can find the address online. And I tell you what, you'll have a lot of fun there just looking.
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Olympia's greatest hits with Kevin the Brit. It's funny, isn't it, that summer seems to be carrying on, which is nice, but you realise that it's coming to an end when we start talking about the Washington State Fair. I know. That's just around the corner, which is...

0: 95.3 KGY with Kevin the Brit through the afternoon. Sometimes looking out the window, you see the funniest things. There's a couple of seagulls flying around. I don't know if they're ticked off at each other, but they seem to be following each other around in circles. Just weird. Just thought that was weird. That's all.
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0: 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Still not too bad a drive around at this time. There is a bit of slow traffic North Marvin Road getting onto I-5, but other than that, once you're on I-5, everything seems, knock on wood, at the speed limit at this time. Heading out to Shelton on 101, you should be okay where it meets Highway 8. Highway 8 out to Aberdeen and the rest of our routes to Yelm, to Rainier, to Tenino seem to be at the speed limit at the moment. No accidents to report to you. Driving conditions are good and roads are dry. Construction work continues on Fones Road with part of Fones Road closed, and 2nd Avenue on Tumwater Hill remains closed for repaving work. That's it for now. Our next update for you in 15, and this one brought to you by Lucky Eagle Casino and Hotel, where every day feels lucky.
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10: Well, it got rather warm after a pretty chilly, in some respects, start right this morning. Into this evening, we'll keep the sunny sky for a time and then a bit more cloud around later by the looks of things. Overnight, they say, mostly cloudy with a low of 55. Tomorrow's kind of a repeat of today. We'll start with cloudy sky in the morning, turning to sun by the afternoon, and a high in the low 80s. Currently in downtown Olympia, it is 81.

95.3 KGY with Kevin the Brit through the afternoon. We welcome Train with the Bare Naked Ladies and Matt Nathanson to the White River Amphitheatre on August 30th. And you could be going courtesy of us. 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
0: 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Still not too bad a drive around at this time. There is a bit of slow traffic North Marvin Road getting onto I-5, but other than that, once you're on I-5, everything seems knock on wood at the speed limit at this time. Heading out to Shelton on 101, you should be okay where it meets Highway 8. Highway 8 out to Aberdeen and the rest of our routes to Yelm, to Rainier, to Tenino seem to be at the speed limit at the moment. No accidents to report to you. Driving conditions are good and roads are dry. Construction work continues on Fones Road with part of Fones Road closed, and 2nd Avenue on Tumwater Hill remains closed for repaving work. That's it for now. Our next update for you in 15, and this one brought to you by Chehalis Collision. They've been there for you for over 50 years. Some people find them by accident.
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0: Well, seeing stop-and-go traffic now, South I-5 after Mutton Way, all the way round to exit 104. Highway 101 getting out to Shelton, we're at it again, where it meets Highway 8, real slow traffic in that location. Out to Aberdeen and the rest of our area, not too bad, pretty much at the speed limit. There is a bit of stop-and-go traffic, both directions through the centre of Yelm, but out to Yelm, Rainier and Tenino, you should be at the speed limit. No accidents to report to you just now. Driving conditions are good. Roads are dry. So our next update for you at 5:15. 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